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1: 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The Swift Cup. 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
3: Good evening. This is Kirsty Hansen back with the 5-day forecast. Tonight we'll see partly cloudy skies with a risk of showers and a low of 20. Tomorrow we're looking at sun and clouds with a risk of a thunderstorm and a high of 36. Then on Friday, Saturday, and Sunday, sun and clouds with showers and highs from 27 to 32. 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
1: Good evening. This is Kirsty Hansen back with the 5-day forecast. Tonight we'll see partly cloudy skies with a risk of showers and a low of 20. Tomorrow we're looking at sun and clouds with a risk of a thunderstorm and a high of 36. Then on Friday, Saturday, and Sunday, sun and clouds with showers and highs from 27 to 32. 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
4: Good evening. This is Kirsty Hansen back with the 5-day forecast. Tonight we'll see partly cloudy skies with a risk of showers and a low of 20. Tomorrow we're looking at sun and clouds with a risk of a thunderstorm and a high of 36. Then on Friday, Saturday, and Sunday, sun and clouds with showers and highs from 27 to 32. 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
3: Good evening. This is Kirsty Hansen back with the 5-day forecast. Tonight we'll see partly cloudy skies with a risk of showers and a low of 20. Tomorrow we're looking at sun and clouds with a risk of a thunderstorm and a high of 36. Then on Friday, Saturday, and Sunday, sun and clouds with showers and highs from 27 to 32. 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
4: Good evening. This is Kirsty Hansen back with the 5-day forecast. Tonight we'll see partly cloudy skies with a risk of showers and a low of 20. Tomorrow we're looking at sun and clouds with a risk of a thunderstorm and a high of 36. Then on Friday, Saturday, and Sunday, sun and clouds with showers and highs from 27 to 32. 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
6: Good evening. This is Kirstie Hansen back with the 5-day forecast. Tonight we'll see partly cloudy skies with a risk of showers and a low of 20. Tomorrow we're looking at sun and clouds with a risk of a thunderstorm and a high of 36. Then on Friday, Saturday, and Sunday, sun and clouds with showers and highs from 27 to 32. 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
2: Good evening. This is Kirsty Hansen back with the 5-day forecast. Tonight we'll see partly cloudy skies with a risk of showers and a low of 20. Tomorrow we're looking at sun and clouds with a risk of a thunderstorm and a high of 36. Then on Friday, Saturday, and Sunday, sun and clouds with showers and highs from 27 to 32. 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
6: Good evening. This is Kirsty Hansen back with the 5-day forecast. Tonight we'll see partly cloudy skies with a risk of showers and a low of 20. Tomorrow we're looking at sun and clouds with a risk of a thunderstorm and a high of 36. Then on Friday, Saturday, and Sunday, sun and clouds with showers and highs from 27 to 32. 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

0: 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The Swift Cup. 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
6: Good evening. This is Kirsty Hansen back with the 5-day forecast. Tonight we'll see partly cloudy skies with a risk of showers and a low of 20. Tomorrow we're looking at sun and clouds with a risk of a thunderstorm and a high of 36. Then on Friday, Saturday, and Sunday, sun and clouds with showers and highs from 27 to 32. 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
4: Good evening. This is Kirsty Hansen back with the 5-day forecast. Tonight we'll see partly cloudy skies with a risk of showers and a low of 20. Tomorrow we're looking at sun and clouds with a risk of a thunderstorm and a high of 36. Then on Friday, Saturday, and Sunday, sun and clouds with showers and highs from 27 to 32. 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
5: Good evening. This is Kirsty Hansen back with the 5-day forecast. Tonight we'll see partly cloudy skies with a risk of showers and a low of 20. Tomorrow we're looking at sun and clouds with a risk of a thunderstorm and a high of 36. Then on Friday, Saturday, and Sunday, sun and clouds with showers and highs from 27 to 32. 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
2: Good evening. This is Kirsty Hansen back with the 5-day forecast. Tonight we'll see partly cloudy skies with a risk of showers and a low of 20. Tomorrow we're looking at sun and clouds with a risk of a thunderstorm and a high of 36. Then on Friday, Saturday, and Sunday, sun and clouds with showers and highs from 27 to 32. 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

0: It's as Canadian as maple syrup, toques, and poutine. The Swift Cup. 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
2: Good morning. This is Kirsty Hansen back with the 5-day forecast. This morning we're looking at a mix of sun and clouds with a high of 36 and a low of 20 later on. Tomorrow, Saturday, and Sunday we'll see sun and clouds with showers and highs from 32 to 27. Then on Monday, sun and clouds with a high of 23. 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
2: Good morning. This is Kirsty Hansen back with the 5-day forecast. This morning we're looking at a mix of sun and clouds with a high of 36 and a low of 20 later on. Tomorrow, Saturday and Sunday, we'll see sun and clouds with showers and highs from 32 to 27. Then on Monday, sun and clouds with a high of 23. 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
1: Good morning. This is Kirsty Hansen back with the 5-day forecast. This morning we're looking at a mix of sun and clouds with a high of 36 and a low of 20 later on. Tomorrow, Saturday, and Sunday we'll see sun and clouds with showers and highs from 32 to 27. Then on Monday, sun and clouds with a high of 23. 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
4: Good morning. This is Kirsty Hansen back with the 5-day forecast. This morning we're looking at a mix of sun and clouds with a high of 36 and a low of 20 later on. Tomorrow, Saturday, and Sunday we'll see sun and clouds with showers and highs from 32 to 27. Then on Monday, sun and clouds with a high of 23. 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
2: Good morning. This is Kirsty Hansen back with the five-day forecast. This morning we're looking at a mix of sun and clouds with a high of 36 and a low of 20 later on. Tomorrow, Saturday, and Sunday we'll see sun and clouds with showers and highs from 32 to 27. Then on Monday, sun and clouds with a high of 23. 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
2: Good morning. This is Kirsty Hansen back with the 5-day forecast. This morning we're looking at a mix of sun and clouds with a high of 36 and a low of 20 later on. Tomorrow, Saturday, and Sunday we'll see sun and clouds with showers and highs from 32 to 27. Then on Monday, sun and clouds with a high of 23. 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
1: Good morning. This is Kirsty Hansen back with the 5-day forecast. This morning we're looking at a mix of sun and clouds with a high of 36 and a low of 20 later on. Tomorrow, Saturday, and Sunday we'll see sun and clouds with showers and highs from 32 to 27. Then on Monday, sun and clouds with a high of 23. 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
4: Good morning. This is Kirsty Hansen back with the 5-day forecast. This morning we're looking at a mix of sun and clouds with a high of 36 and a low of 20 later on. Tomorrow, Saturday, and Sunday we'll see sun and clouds with showers and highs from 32 to 27. Then on Monday, sun and clouds with a high of 23. 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

0: It's as Canadian as maple syrup, toques, and poutine. The Swift Cup. 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
2: Good morning. This is Kirsty Hansen back with the 5-day forecast. This morning we're looking at a mix of sun and clouds with a high of 36 and a low of 20 later on. Tomorrow, Saturday, and Sunday we'll see sun and clouds with showers and highs from 32 to 27. Then on Monday, sun and clouds with a high of 23. 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
2: Good morning. This is Kirsty Hansen back with the five-day forecast. This morning we're looking at a mix of sun and clouds with a high of 36 and a low of 20 later on. Tomorrow, Saturday, and Sunday, we'll see sun and clouds with showers and highs from 32 to 27. Then on Monday, sun and clouds with a high of 23. 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
1: Good morning. This is Kirsty Hansen back with the 5-day forecast. This morning we're looking at a mix of sun and clouds with a high of 36 and a low of 20 later on. Tomorrow, Saturday, and Sunday we'll see sun and clouds with showers and highs from 32 to 27. Then on Monday, sun and clouds with a high of 23. 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
2: Good morning. This is Kirsty Hansen back with the 5-day forecast. This morning we're looking at a mix of sun and clouds with a high of 36 and a low of 20 later on. Tomorrow, Saturday, and Sunday we'll see sun and clouds with showers and highs from 32 to 27. Then on Monday, sun and clouds with a high of 23. 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

0: 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Sunshine, 19 degrees right now in Swift Current.
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0: Elizabeth Taylor from Taylor Swift on Magic 97, the best songs and the best variety. Colin Powers here on the Magic Morning Show, fueled by Pioneer Co-op. It is exactly 6:10 on a Thursday morning, and it's going to be another hot one today. The heat warning is in effect. It's been upgraded from yellow to orange. 19 is where we're sitting right now. 35 is our high for today, and we'll get up to 35 again tomorrow. But it looks like a cool down is coming our way this weekend. More weather details coming up in a few moments. We got Milo Sports Trivia coming up at 7:20. Impossible Question at 7:50. And also the birthdays for Ricky's All Day Grill coming up at 7:40. Tomorrow, we're making the draw for the month of May for that $50 gift card from Ricky's. 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And after 8 o'clock, we're going to have your chance to play Higher or Lower for a $25,000 payday for Pioneer Co-op. 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And I'll tell you more about that later this hour. And it's Throwback Thursday. We got another Throwback Thursday song battle for you. And since it's the 57's home opener today, we got two sports anthems going at it today. And we'll tell you about that Throwback Thursday song battle after the weather.
1: 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The Swift Cup. 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
0: Mix of sun and cloud today. Might see a thunderstorm later on. A high of 35, partly cloudy, low of 21 tonight. Risk of a thunderstorm again tomorrow and a high of 35. Might see some rain Saturday and Sunday. Highs of 27 for Saturday and 22 for Sunday. Big cool down on the way back into the 20s. The low 20s as we start the month of June next week. More weather details on the Canada West Harbour Centre weather page on Swift Current Online. Sunshine, 19 degrees right now in Swift Current. AM delivery road report. Roads are in pretty good shape right now. No major traffic problems to tell you about. But if you do see something you think other drivers should know about, call us or text us at 306-773-0971.
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0: potential Throwback Thursday song battle candidate there, Meghan Trainor, all about that bass on Magic 97. Yeah, the song came out 12 years ago. It is a throwback. Accept it. Embrace it. Benson Boone, certainly not a throwback from him. Beautiful things in there, too. Good morning, everyone. Colin Powers here on the Magic Morning Show. Fueled by Pioneer Co-op. We have your local news coming up at 6:30 from the Swifford Online Newsroom. Some new music on the way from Harry Styles and Jamie Fiennes coming up, too. And here is today's Throwback Thursday song battle. Two classics going at it. For a chance to be played after the 8:30 news, your votes will determine our winner today. And since today is the home opener for the Swifter 57s, they're opening the WCBL season against the Moose Jaw Miller Express tonight at Mitchell Field. Looking forward to that game. And for our Throwback Thursday song battle, we got two sports anthems going at it. We have Seven Nation Army from the White Stripes. I'm gonna fight them all. Our Seven Nation Army couldn't hold me. And that will be taking on one of my favorite hype-up songs, Radioactive, from Imagine Dragons. 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Seven Nation Army from the White Stripes or Radioactive from Imagine Dragons. 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
2: The Chinook School Division says it is continuing building new pathways to address teacher shortages across Southwest Saskatchewan. 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
0: Aaliyah wants to hear Seven Nation Army from the White Stripes in our Throwback Thursday song battle. So Jack White and Company's got the early lead in that one. Again, vote for your favorite White Stripes, Seven Nation Army, or Imagine Dragons Radioactive to 306-773-0971, or vote on our Facebook page in our Throwback Thursday song battle. Hot weather continues, going up to 35 today, a low of 21 tonight, and 35 for tomorrow, but cool down, maybe some rain on the way for the weekend. More weather details on the Canada West Harvest Center weather page on Swift Current Online. Sunshine 19 right now in Swift Current.
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0: Avril Lavigne on Magic 97, the best songs and the best variety. And now this is from Ed Sheeran in there too. Colin Powers here at 641 on the Magic Morning Show, fueled by Pioneer Co-op. Another hot day in store for us today, going up to 35. We're sitting at 19 degrees right now in Swift Current. Cool down with some rain on the way for the weekend though. More weather details coming up in just a few moments. And we got Olivia Rodrigo coming up too.
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0: For Pioneer Co-op, another chance to play higher or lower coming up after 8 o'clock for your shot at winning a share of $25,000 in gift cards. Someone somewhere in Southwest Saskatchewan will win $1,000 in gift cards. There will also be a $1,000 winner in our Moose Jaw, Weyburn, Estevan, Humboldt, and Kindersley markets. But someone somewhere in Saskatchewan will take home the top prize of $19,000 in gift cards. And it could be Darcy. He had a chance to play yesterday. Have you been to the tunnels of Moose Jaw before?
2: Yes, we have. Been quite a number of years ago, yeah.
0: Yeah, you know, I haven't been in such a long time. I got to go back there. And our feature item today comes from the tunnels of Moose Jaw. It's a family pass for a single tour there. Now, the price we're giving you is $75. Is the actual price of this tour higher or lower than $75?
2: For a family pack, I'd say higher.
0: Yeah, that's some smart thinking there. It is higher. $106.50 is what that family pass costs.
2: All right.
0: So Darcy's now a step closer to winning that 25K payday, and you could be next. Listen for that cue to call and your chance to play higher or lower after 8 o'clock. And don't forget, you get a bonus entry by going to SwiftCurtOnline.com and clicking on the 25K payday link. We'll name a qualifier out of our online entries later on this week. 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
0: Mix of sun and cloud today, a high of 35, partly cloudy, low of 21. Tonight, mix of sun and cloud tomorrow and a high of 35. Might see some rain this weekend, and temperatures will start cooling down too. 27 for Saturday, 22 for Sunday, and 20 degrees for Monday. More weather details on the Canada West Harvest Center weather page on Swift Current Online. Sunshine, 19 degrees right now in Swift Current. AM delivery road report, smooth sailing out there. No major traffic problems to tell you about. But if you do see something you think other drivers should know about, call us or text us at 306-773-0971.
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0: Loud Luxury and Natalie Jane on Magic 97 and Olivia Rodrigo dropped it in there too. Colin Powers here on the Magic Morning Show, fueled by Pioneer Co-op. We have your local news coming up at 7 o'clock from the Swiftcurrent Online Newsroom. Our Throwback Thursday song battle today. We got Seven Nation Army from the White Stripes. I'm gonna fight them all. A Seven Nation Army couldn't hold me back. Taking on Radioactive from Imagine Dragons. Jack and Meg have the early lead, the one zip over Dan Reynolds and company. So the White Stripes currently leading, but voting is still open. It is still early. We're going to play the song with the most votes after 8:30. So make sure you get your vote in on our Facebook page or text in your favorite to 306-773-0971. Seven Nation Army or Radioactive. Who's going to come out on top in our Throwback Thursday song battle? Who's going to come out on top in the Swift Cup? Yeah, we could be figuring out our other finalists for the Swift Cup as early as this weekend. The Drain Guys Hurricanes are one win away from a trip to the Swift Cup final. They beat the Bowditch Promotions Canadians 4-0 last night to take a 3-1 lead in the series. Game 5 is tomorrow night. The winner of the series will face the Casey's Dining Room Golden Knights, who finished off a sweep of the original Joe's Avalanche to punch their tickets to the final earlier this week. And of course, whoever wins the Swift Cup will earn some bragging rights, the prestigious trophy, and a package of free ads from us here at Golden West. Follow the Swift Cup throughout the hockey playoffs on SwiftCurrentOnline.com.
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0: Mix of sun and cloud today with a risk of a thunderstorm and a high of 35. Partly cloudy, risk of a thunderstorm tonight, low of 21. Risk of a thunderstorm again tomorrow and a high of 35. And a cool down, maybe some rain on the way for the weekend. More weather details on the Canada West Harvest Center weather page on Swift Current Online. Sunshine, 19 degrees right now in Swift Current.
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0: Lady Gaga and Doechii on Magic 97, the best songs and the best variety. Colin Powers here Thursday morning on the Magic Morning Show, fueled by Pioneer Co-op. It's opening day for the Swift Current 57s today. They're taking on the Moose Jaw Miller Express tonight. First pitch, 7:05 from Mitchell Field. Love to see you at the ballpark for that. And because of that, we got a 57s question for you for our final edition of Milo Sports Trivia coming up at 7:20. And we kind of go with the baseball theme or the sports theme for the Throwback Thursday song battle today. Two stadium anthems. We got Seven Nation Army from the White Stripes. I'm gonna fight 'em all. A Seven Nation Army couldn't hold me back. And that's taking on Imagine Dragons, Radioactive. Still open. We're going to play the song with the most votes after 8:30, and the White Stripes have the early lead, so get those votes in. Vote on our Facebook page or text in your favorite to 306-773-0971 for our Throwback Thursday song battle. Punchy and Panic are joining us once again from the Redneck Betty's Roller Derby team. Good morning.
1: Good morning.
0: You're off to a great start to the season?
2: Absolutely.
0: Yeah. Now, you had your home opener about a week or so ago. Can you tell us how that went?
1: That was last month, actually. It was a great event. Well, we didn't come out on the top end of the score sheet at the end of the second game. I think it was one of the funnest games we've had in a long time.
2: I would agree.
0: All right. And you've got another big day of roller derby coming up this weekend. Can you tell us more about it?
2: Yeah, absolutely we do. We have three more bouts going on this weekend. We've got the Redneck Betties and then our junior team, the Rah Rah Riots, as well as our brand new co-ed team, the Jugheads, playing their first home game.
0: All right. A co-ed roller derby. Has that been a thing here before?
2: It has. We've played co-ed as the Betties before. And honestly, coming back from all of our long breaks, we played a lot of co-ed just because that was the skaters who were available. And I personally really enjoy it. And we've had a few local guys who wanted to play. And so we, as a league, decided to make a co-ed team.
0: Oh, that's great. So there's been a lot of interest?
2: A fair amount, yep.
0: Okay. And can you just tell us when it's all happening and where?
1: Yeah, it's at the curling rink as usual. At 1:30, the Betties will take on the Killabees from Saskatoon. At 4 o'clock, the Riots will take on the Bridge City Bruisers. And at 7, the Jugheads will take on the Northern Pikes.
0: All right. Is there a cost to get in?
1: Entry by donation at the door.
0: All right. And if anyone wants to stay on top of everything that's happening in the season, where can they go?
2: Probably our Facebook is the best place, either the Redneck Betties or the Rah Rah Riots.
0: All right. Thanks for coming in today.
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0: Mix of sun and cloud for today and risk of a thunderstorm this afternoon. A high of 35, partly cloudy tonight, low of 21. Mix of sun and cloud tomorrow and a high of 35. But some relief is on the way. Chance of showers, a high of 27 for Saturday. Chance of more rain on Sunday and a high of 22. And right around that 20-degree mark for the start of next week. More weather details on the Canada West Harvest Center weather page on Swift Current Online. Sunshine, 22 degrees right now in Swift Current. Feels like 23 with the humid X factor. AM delivery road report. Roads are looking pretty good. No major traffic problems out there. But if you do see something you think other drivers should know about, call us or text us at 306-773-0971.
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0: 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And now it's time for Milo Sports Trivia. And as I mentioned, this is the last edition of Milo Sports Trivia. We're hoping to bring it back soon, but in the meantime, this is your final chance to win that $25 gift card from Milo's Pub and Grill. And since today is the home opener for the Swiftcurrent 57s. They're facing the Moose Jaw Miller Express tonight at Mitchell Field, starting at 7:05. Love to see a big crowd to welcome the 57s back for another summer of baseball. But here's a 57s question for you for Milo Sports Trivia today. What year did the Swiftcurrent 57s last win the WCBL Championship? What year did the 57s last win the WCBL Championship? Call or text in your guest, 306-773-0971. 30-day rule in effect, of course, if you won something from us in the last 30 days, let someone else have a chance to win. And this is indeed your last chance to win that $25 gift card from Milo's Pub and Grill. What year did the Swiftcurrent 57s last win the Western Canadian Baseball League Championship? Call or text in your guest, 306-773-0971.
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2: The Rogue Cruisers are going to partner with Dead Prairies Productions to bring Christine to the SWT Lyceum Theater for a special car show and movie night. And a writer raised in Abbey has released his first public novel, John Cabot, Commander, earlier this week. 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
0: Mix of sun and cloud today, a risk of a thunderstorm and a high of 35, partly cloudy, low of 21 tonight. Mix of sun and cloud tomorrow, risk of a thunderstorm and a high of 35. Might see some rain this weekend and some cooler weather on the way to start next week. More weather details on the Canada West Harvest Center weather page on Swiftcurrent Online. Sunshine, 22 degrees right now in Swiftcurrent. Humidex factor of 23. Yeah, we're already talking about that. Milo Sports Trivia, the Flint Mega Bowl of Milo Sports Trivia. As far as that's concerned, this is the last edition of Milo Sports Trivia, and we got a Swiftcurrent 57s question for you today. What year did the 57s last win the WCBL Championship? Desiree on the text line gets 2017, and that is the right answer, and I still have memories of the night when the 57s defeated the Edmonton Prospects to claim the title right at Mitchell Field. Biggest crowd ever at Mitchell Field for that game back in 2017. And we're hoping for more great nights like that this summer. And Desiree is our final winner of Milo Sports Trivia, and she's won a $25 gift card from Milo's Pub and Grill. A big thank you to Milo's for helping us out with sports trivia for the last few months. We have your local news coming up in a few moments. Right now, it's Zara Larson, Midnight Sun on Magic 97.

0: Unstoppable from Seal, Magic 97, the best songs and the best variety. Colin Powers here on the Magic Morning Show, fueled by Pioneer Co-op at 7:39. It's going to be another hot one today. The heat warning is still in effect. 35 is our high for today, 35 again for tomorrow. But we might see a cool down and maybe some rain on the way for the weekend. Yeah, much needed rain for us after all this hot weather. More weather details coming up in just a few moments. And we got the birthdays right now for Ricky's All Day Grill on North Service Road. Let's check the greeting zone now in Swiftcurrent Online. Matthew Jacobson is turning 39 today. Happy birthday, Matthew, from Wendy, Wes, Susan, Agnes, and Lisa, Lincoln, and Liam as well. And Brooks Bailey is turning 2 today. Happy birthday, Brooks, from Mom and Dad. And it looks like those are all of our birthdays for today. Matthew Jacobson, his 39th birthday today. He's now in the draw for a chance to win a $50 gift card from Ricky's All Day Grill. And we are making that draw tomorrow. One more chance to get into that draw tomorrow with the birthdays. And tomorrow is Friday, so we need those weekend birthdays too. Send them in through the greeting zone on SwiftCurrentOnline.com.
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0: Mix of sun and cloud for today, a high of 35. Might see a thunderstorm this afternoon. Risk of a thunderstorm again tonight with a low of 21. Mix of sun and cloud tomorrow. Risk of a thunderstorm and a high of 35. And we might see some rain throughout the weekend and some cooler weather starting up by the beginning of next week. More weather details on the Canada West Harvest Center weather page on Swiftcurrent Online. Sunshine, 22 degrees. Right now in Swiftcurrent, feels like 23. Just slightly warmer when you factor in the humidex. AM delivery road report. Smooth sailing out there. No major traffic problems to tell you about. But if you do see something you think other drivers should know about, call us or text us at 306-773-0971.
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0: Alex Porad on Magic 97 and Tame Impala with Jenny Remix. Dracula in there too. The biggest hit ever for Tame Impala. Peaked at number 10 on the Billboard Hot 100. Slipped down to 25 this week. But Drake is the reason for that. Drake's new album, Iceman, came out a couple of weeks ago, and every single track from that album entered the Billboard Hot 100 and took over the majority of that chart, at least for this week, though. Colin Powers here on the Magic Morning Show, fueled by Pioneer Co-op at 7:49. We have your local news coming up in just a few moments from the Swiftcurt Online Newsroom. After 8 o'clock, we've got your chance to play Higher or Lower for the $25,000 payday for Pioneer Co-op, a shot at your share of $25,000 in gift cards. And next week, we're announcing the finalists and giving away those grand prizes. So if you've qualified, stay by your phone. We could be giving you a phone call next week. But if you haven't qualified yet, make sure you're listening for that cue to call after 8 o'clock. And don't forget, our Throwback Thursday song battle still going on today between the White Stripes, Seven Nation Army. I'm gonna fight them all. A Seven Nation Army couldn't hold me back. Versus Imagine Dragons, Radioactive. Seven Nation Army is up by one vote, and voting closes at 8:30. We're going to play with the song with the most votes after the 8:30 news. Vote on our Facebook page or text in your favorite to 306-773-0971 to vote in today's Throwback Thursday song battle. And right now, we can't forget about the impossible question. It's our tradition every weekday morning. And if you have the right answer to this question, you'll earn some bragging rights for the whole day in the prestigious yet imaginary title of Impossible Question Champion of the Day. Here's that question today. This can cost, on average, $213 per month. 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
0: Mix of sun and cloud for today and a high of 35. Partly cloudy tonight, low of 21. Mix of sun and cloud tomorrow and a high of 35. Chance of rain Saturday and Sunday. And a big cool down on the way for the start of next week. More weather details on the Canada West Harbour Centre weather page on Swift Current Online. Sunshine, 22 degrees right now in Swift Current. Feels like 23. Our impossible question today, this can cost on average $213 per month. What is it? I got a guess on the text line from Jennifer. The Fuel. Is the answer fuel? She asks. Well, it isn't. That is a very good guess, but that's not the right answer. Kathy on her Facebook page guessed electricity. Another good guess there. Yeah, that's only going up these days. That's not the right answer either. Danny guessed dating, and that is the right answer. Yeah, on average, according to a recent survey, it costs $213 per month to date someone. It's cheaper to stay single, I guess. That's what I keep thinking anyway. So we're going to have another impossible question for you tomorrow morning at 7:50. We got your local news coming up at 8 o'clock. Right now, it's Mike DeMaro, Dinoro, and Sam Feld. Tell Magic.

0: start a new WCBL season Thursday night with a new coach and a rebuilt roster. New head coach Jared Franklin.
1: What I can say is we've got a very good group of guys, high character guys. I think this is a group of guys that people are going to like and are going to be easy to root for in the community.
0: Franklin says recruiting has been the primary focus since taking over, with 29 players already committed for the summer. The 57s host Moose Jaw and Mitchell Field starting at 7:05 tonight. In the Junior Prairie Gold Lacrosse League, the Swift Current Wolverines host Moose Jaw. It's one of three games left on the regular season schedule for Swift Current. Wolverines captain, Ryder Smith.
2: Should be a tight game. They're a good team, so it's going to be good.
0: The 6-3 Wolverines host the 3-3 Mustangs at 8 p.m. at S3 Arenas West. A big night for Southwest Saskatchewan Connections at the Memorial Cup. Former Swift Current Home Hardware Legionnaire Cade Rudig scored and added an assist as Everett blanked host Kelowna 4-0 last night. Former Bronco Ryland Gould also dressed for the Silvertips, who improved to 2-1 in the tournament and clinched a semifinal berth. Former Broncos Peyton Kettles and Dawson Gerwing were in the lineup for Kelowna, which finished winless in the tournament. And if something's happening in your community, from breaking news to big game scores, make sure to tell us first. Give us the call to 306-773-NEWS or visit swiftcurrentonline.com and click on Submit News.
3: Mix of sun and cloud today with the risk of a thunderstorm and a high of 35. Partly cloudy, low of 21 tonight. Mix of sun and cloud tomorrow and a high of 35. Chance of showers for Saturday and Sunday, and things will start cooling down again for the start of next week. More weather details on the Canada West Harvest Center weather page on Swift Current Online. Sunshine 25 right now in Swift Current. Feels like 26.
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Olivia Dean, So Easy to Fall in Love on Magic 97. And that is the number one song on the American Top 40 this week. Second number one for Olivia Dean in such a short time. Can she make it another week at number one, though? We'll find out Saturday at 2 and Sunday at 8 right here on Magic 97. 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Hope you're having a great Thursday morning on the Magic Morning Show.

0: by Pioneer Co-op. We'll take a look at the weather forecast in a few moments. We also have your cue to call for a chance to play our higher lower game for 25K payday for Pioneer Co-op. A chance of winning your share of $25,000 in gift cards. We're going to have that cue to call in just a few moments. And we're starting to wrap up the Throwback Thursday song battle. Today it's between Seven Nation Army from the White Stripes. I'm gonna fight them all. Our Seven Nation Army couldn't hold me. And Radioactive from Imagine Dragons. White Stripes starting to pull away. Two more votes for them. So they're up 3-0, and voting will close at 8:30. We're going to play the song with the most votes after the 8:30 news. Voting is still open for a few more minutes. 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The Windscape Kite Festival is fast approaching. It's coming up in June, and joining us now from the festival is Eve Boss. Good morning.
1: Good morning. How are you doing today?
0: Oh, not too bad. How are preparations coming along for Windscape?
1: They're coming along pretty steadily. We're fast approaching our festival date, so we are very excited. We are celebrating our 20th festival this year, and I'm here to talk about volunteers, so thanks for having me.
0: Yeah, Windscape absolutely cannot happen without volunteers, and you're still looking for some as we get closer to the event day.
1: Yeah, absolutely. We are a very community-oriented event, and as I said, we're celebrating our 20th anniversary this year, so our 20th festival, and we're going around to different businesses, and we're encouraging community members to join us. And different ways that you could do that is by, you could go on our website. If you click the top right hand side, we have our volunteer tab, and it'll take you right to our survey. We have our sign up sheet linked on our Instagram, and then we also can have you directly call our volunteer coordinator, Christine Siona, at 306-774-6478.
0: Now, what roles, are there any specific roles that need to be filled?
1: Honestly, we have many roles that need to be filled. Really, there's something for everyone. There's sales, you can work in the children's events, you can work out in the parking lot. So the volunteer sections, there's really something for everyone. So join while there's still spots available. We're still looking for volunteers, but lots of different roles to be filled.
0: And there's not really a big time commitment either, is there?
1: No, it's pretty flexible. You can choose different shifts, even if you want to just work one. That would be like a 9-to-1 shift, or if you're feeling daring, you can work all of them. But we're really flexible. We're just asking people from the community to get together and, you know, team build and really help this event come together, because we really appreciate our community and building us all up and together.
0: All right. Windscape Kite Festival, June 20th and 21st. And again, how can we sign up to volunteer?
1: You can sign up by going on our website, clicking the top right-hand corner, which will link you to our volunteer tab. You can go onto our Instagram, and it's directly linked on there. Or you can call Christine Siona at 306-774-6478.
0: All right. Anything else you'd like to add?
1: Feel free to come on down. We have our Long Days Night Music Festival. Lots of great bands, lots of great people to be around. It's hopefully going to be a very beautiful, sunny day. If not, hey, we'll pull through. But, yeah. You know, please come down. It'll be a great time.
0: Yeah, looking forward to it. Eve, thanks for coming in today.
1: Yeah, thank you so much for having me.
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0: Mix of sun and cloud for today with the risk of a thunderstorm and a high of 35. Partly cloudy tonight, low of 21. Mix of sun and cloud tomorrow and a high of 35. And we might see some rain and some relief from this heat wave by the weekend. 27 for Saturday, 22 for Sunday, and right around that 20-degree mark for the start of next week. More weather details on the Canada West Harvest Center weather page on Swift Current Online. Sunshine, 25 degrees right now in Swift Current. Feels like 26. EM delivery road report. Roads are looking pretty good. No major traffic problems out there, but if you do see something you think other drivers should know about, call us or text us at 306-773-0971.
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0: Jason Derulo on Magic 97, the best songs and the best variety, and Gracie Abrams, that's so true in there too. Colin Powers here, it's 8:19 on the Magic Morning Show, fueled by Pioneer Co-op. 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Our Throwback Thursday song battle is heating up. We just got some votes for Imagine Dragons, Radioactive, but Seven Nation Army from the White Stripes. Jack and Meg still have the lead. Still time to vote, and we're going to play the song with the most votes after 8:30. Seven Nation Army from the White Stripes or Radioactive from Imagine Dragons. Who's going to come out on top in our Throwback Thursday song battle today? 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But right now,
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3: For today, an orange heat warning in effect as it's looking like 35 degrees for the high with a mix of sun and cloud and a chance of a thunderstorm in the afternoon. For tonight, still warm out at a low of 21 degrees and partly cloudy with another chance for thunder. Tomorrow, we're going to be seeing a high of 35 with a mix of sun and cloud and risk of thunderstorms again in the afternoon. Saturday, it's going to be 27 with a mix of sun and cloud and a good chance of rain. Sunday, another chance for rain, getting to a high of 22, with Monday bringing a mix of sun and cloud and a high of 20 degrees. For local news, weather, and sports, make sure to download your Swiftcurrent Online app.
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1: For Pioneer Co-op next week, we're announcing our finalists and giving away our grand prizes. So you're running out of chances to qualify with higher or lower. Danielle's on the line right now. Danielle, what are you up to this morning?
2: I was just getting in my car to drive to work.
1: All right. Well, good thing you did, and good thing you tuned in for a chance to play higher or lower. Where do you work, by the way?
2: I'm at Central School as an EA.
1: Okay, and I bet the kids are getting so excited for the start of summer holidays.
2: We all are.
1: All right. Well, you know how higher or lower works?
2: I do.
1: Okay, well, again, I'll give you an item and the price, but the price is wrong, and you have to tell me if the actual retail price of the item is higher or lower than the price we give you. If you're right, you'll qualify for a chance to win a share of $25,000 in gift cards, but if you're wrong, the next caller on the line will have a chance to win.
2: That's great.
1: All right. Now, our feature item comes from Sputtergott's Toy Company. That's one of the places where you can use your gift cards if you win, and you could buy a lot of fun things there, I bet.
2: I know you can, yes.
1: All right. You have kids?
2: Yeah, but he's 22.
1: So all those toys will be for yourself then?
2: They will be.
1: All right. And we have a great Lego set from Sputtergott's Toy Company. Everybody loves Lego. We have a Toy Story Lego set just in time for Toy Story 5 to come out. The price we're giving you for this is $300. Is the actual price of this item higher or lower than $300?
2: I'm thinking just lower, maybe.
1: Well, it's actually significantly lower. It's $199.
2: I was thinking $250.
1: No, $199, that's actually pretty cheap as far as licensed Lego sets go.
2: I know, some of them get pretty pricey.
1: Yeah, I know. I'm starting to get into Lego myself, and I might have to take out a mortgage or a loan to buy all the sets I want.
2: Yeah, I'm still recouping from when my kid was growing up.
1: Yeah, that's for sure. Well, Danielle, you can buy all the Lego you want if you're a big winner of our 25K payday. You are qualified, and we'll announce our finalists next week, so stay by your phone.
2: I sure will. Thank you so much.
1: All right, Danielle's qualified. You could be next. We're going to play higher or lower again tomorrow morning after 8 o'clock. But don't forget, you can get a bonus entry by going to the 25K payday page on SwiftCurtOnline.com. And you could be a qualifier that way. We'll announce another qualifier from our online entries tomorrow. Then next week will be your final chance to qualify. And we'll be announcing our finalists next week, too. The 25K payday for Pioneer Co-op, Living Sky Casino, Sputtergott's Toy Company, Southwest Genetics, and Canadian Tire.
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4: Good morning, I'm Hayden Michaels. A new online education pathway could help strengthen teacher recruitment in Southwest Saskatchewan.
5: The University of Regina has gone ahead with a Bachelor of Education online degree, whereby folks who have a minimum of a bachelor's degree can get an after-degree Bachelor of Ed.
4: Chinook School Division Superintendent of Human Resources Ken Geringer was saying that the program will allow potential teachers to train closer to home. Several current temporary teaching permit holders have already enrolled. It's part of the teacher recruitment strategy at Chinook. Geringer expects graduates from that program could begin entering classrooms within roughly 18 months. The Rogue Cruisers Car Club is partnering with Dead Prairies Productions and the SWT Lyceum Theater for a special car show and movie night in Gull Lake next month. Co-founding member of the Rogue Cruisers, Corey Schultz, says that the event will combine classic cars, burgers, and the horror film Christine. He invites people to bring out their rides, especially if they are era appropriate to the film.
6: That would be kind of cool. I mean, I've had enough cars that you were pretty sure possessed when you start working on them, so you never know. I think every car out there has a little bit of a Christine side to it.
4: The car show will run from 4 p.m. to 6 p.m. June 13th, with the movie beginning at 6:30 p.m. A writer raised in Abbey released his first public novel, John Cabot, Commander, earlier this week, which explores the true story of one of history's key figures in the formation of Canada. Victor James Phillips shares that after years of working abroad, he began researching to write his book 8 years ago, which is the first in the series of historical novels titled Spinners of Destiny.
7: Optimistic. I'm confident that people will enjoy it. They will come away with a greater sense of identity with Canada, and I hope that it contributes to Canadian unity and identity.
4: The novel is already available through Friesen Press, which will eventually be sold at most major bookstores. Conservatives say that the Liberals' decision to close 3 Agriculture and Agri-Food Canada research stations and 4 research farms could weaken food security and eliminate critical research programs. Conservative Shadow Minister for Agriculture and Agri-Food, John Barlow, says the impact this will have will far outweigh the projected $230 million in savings over the next 10 years.
0: A very minuscule savings for the impact that this will have on Canadian agriculture when you are shutting down key research and innovation stations. The consequences for agriculture will be potentially catastrophic. This is the heartbeat of Canadian food production.
4: He says research tied to local soils and climates cannot be replaced elsewhere.
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4: A fresh start is the goal for the Swift Current 57s heading into the 2026 season. New 57's head coach, Jared Franklin.
8: You know, we obviously want to be successful and we want to do well. And I think the nice thing about summer baseball is that you can flip a roster and a team pretty quickly. So hopefully we can do that in 1 year.
4: The club missed the playoffs last year after winning only 10 games. But Franklin believes summer baseball allows teams to improve quickly. He feels they are a high-character group as they get set for the first game of this new era under Franklin. The 57s open the season tonight at Mitchell Field against the Moose Jaw Miller Express. It's also Swift Current versus Moose Jaw in lacrosse tonight. The Wolverines will be hosting the Mustangs in Junior Prairie Gold Lacrosse League play. Swift Current is 6-3 on the season, while Moose Jaw is 3-3. The Wolverines only have 3 games left on their schedule, with 2 of them against Moose Jaw. Game time is 8 p.m. tonight at S3 Arenas. The Everett Silvertips are moving on at the Memorial Cup. Former Swift Current Legionnaire Cade Rudig led the way with a goal and assist in Everett's 4-0 win over Kelowna. Former Bronco Ryland Gould also helped Everett finish round-robin play with a 2-1 record. Meanwhile, former Broncos Peyton Kettles and Dawson Gerwing saw the tournament end as Kelowna dropped to 0-3. Everett will play in Friday's semifinal for a chance to play Kitchener in the championship game. From local news to local sports, we're here for your updates. 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
1: Sunny and hot again today, going up to a high of 35 as the heat warning continues. It's upgraded to code orange, by the way. Code orange heat warning. That's a sign for you to get an orange slush today, I bet. Partly cloudy tonight, low of 21. Mix of sun and cloud in the high of 35 for tomorrow. Cool down with some rain on the way for the weekend. More weather details on the Canada West Harvest Center weather page on Swift Current Online. Sunshine 25 right now in Swift Current. Feels like 26 with the Humidex. Our Throwback Thursday song battle. It's all wrapped up and the votes have been counted. And, well, you can probably tell who won it all.

0: Preston Pablo on Magic 97 and the White Stripes. Jack and Meg, Seven Nation Army in there too. Our Throwback Thursday Song Battle winner for today. Thanks to everyone who voted. We'll have another Throwback Thursday Song Battle next Thursday. If you have any suggestions as to which songs you want to see do battle in this, I'm open to suggestions. Drop us a line on our Facebook page or Instagram, or text us at 306-773-0971. Colin Powers here with you again on the Magic Morning Show, fueled by Pioneer Co-op. We'll take a look at those weather forecast details in just a few moments. Well, the Swift Current Drag Racing Association is getting set for a brand new season, and joining us now is Brian, the president of the SCDRA. Good morning, Brian.
1: Good morning.
0: Now, can you tell us about the Drag Racing Association and how many drivers are a part of this?
1: Our group consists of, I believe, 15-plus people at the moment. We are a group that just loves the race and like to do it legally on a track safely. We're just car guys that want to go fast.
0: And of course, these races happen at the Swift Current Airport, right on the tarmac there. And this is a great partnership between you guys and the airport to help make these races happen, right?
1: Yes, it is.
0: All right. And the opening weekend is this Saturday and Sunday. Can you just give us a rundown on what's happening?
1: Okay, so Saturday for the opener, we do our gates open at 8 a.m. The cars start, that's when the racers start to come in. The crowd can start to come in as well. The cars get tacked at 9 a.m. and the racing starts at 10.
0: All right, and what's the cost to get in?
1: For a race car and driver, it is $100 a day. For junior drag and junior street, it is $30 a day. And for the spectators, it is $10 a day. And children 12 and under are free.
0: Now, any driver and any car are welcome?
1: Any driver, any car welcome, as long as you are abiding by the rules, which I believe you can find on our website or on Facebook. As long as you abide by those rules, you're more than welcome. You can bring out your daily driver all the way up to a very pro car.
0: All right. Yeah. I mean, I bought a new car very recently. I don't think I want to test it out on that track yet against the big guys, but.
1: Well, come on. You never know. You might actually get one.
0: Yeah. Who knows? All right. All right, Brian, is there anything else you'd like to add?
1: It is a very family friendly show. We welcome everybody and anybody that wants to come out and see. You can come up to close to the cars, meet the drivers. It's just a fun time all around.
0: All right, Brian. Looking forward to it this weekend. Good luck this weekend, and thanks for joining us today.
1: Thank you very much.
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10: For today, an orange heat warning in effect as we're hitting a high of 35 with a mix of sun and cloud and a chance of thunder in the afternoon. For tonight, partly cloudy and not really cooling down, getting to a low of 21. For tomorrow, you're going to see a chance of thunder in the afternoon, getting to a high of 35 degrees. Saturday, the cool down begins, getting to a high of 27 with a mix of sun and cloud and a chance of rain. Sunday, similar conditions at a high of 22. Monday, 20 degrees and a mix of sun and cloud. Local news, weather, and sports, always on SwiftCurrentOnline.com.
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0: Charlotte Cardin on Magic 97 and Swim from BTS in there too. Good morning, everyone. Colin Powers here on the Magic Morning Show, fueled by Pioneer Co-op. 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

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The opening day for the Swift Current 57s. And I'll tell you more about that game and maybe give you a chance to win some tickets, too, after we hear the latest from Justin Bieber on Magic.

0: Marianas Trench on Magic 97, the best songs and the best variety. Colin Powers here on the Magic Morning Show, fueled by Pioneer Co-op. Thanks for letting us be a part of your day today. It is opening day for the Swift Current 57s. They'll be taking on the Moose Jaw Miller Express tonight at 7:05 from Mitchell Field. A lot of excitement for the new ball season, a new look team this year, and the new head coach, Jared Franklin, joined me earlier this week to talk about the upcoming season.
1: What I can say is we've got a very good group of guys, high character guys. I think this is a group of guys that people are going to like and are going to be easy to root for in the community.
0: Yeah, a lot of excitement for the new season. Again, first pitch is at 7:05. The 57s taking on the Moose Jaw Miller Express. And we've got a couple of tickets to tonight's game to give away right now. Caller number 9 will get them, 306-773-0971. Call me right now at 306-773-0971 to get a couple of tickets to tonight's home opener for the Swift Current 57s.
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4: For today, an orange heat warning in effect as it's looking like 35 degrees for the high with a mix of sun and cloud and a chance of a thunderstorm in the afternoon. For tonight, still warm out at a low of 21 degrees and partly cloudy with another chance for thunder. Tomorrow, we're going to be seeing a high of 35 with a mix of sun and cloud and risk of thunderstorms again in the afternoon. Saturday, it's going to be 27 with a mix of sun and cloud and a good chance of rain. Sunday, another chance for rain, getting to a high of 22, with Monday bringing a mix of sun and cloud and a high of 20 degrees. For local news, weather, and sports, make sure to download your Swift Current online app.
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0: Well, we're giving you a chance to win a couple of tickets to tonight's home opener for the Swift Current 57s. So let's go to the phone lines right now. Morning Magic 97.
1: Hi there. I was just wondering about the 57 tickets you're giving away.
0: All right. Who am I talking with today?
1: This is Debbie Hildebrand.
0: Hey, Debbie, are you excited for the new ball season?
1: I'm so excited.
0: All right. You're hoping to get in a lot of 57s games this year?
1: You betcha I am.
0: All right. Well, you can cross the home opener off your list because you won a couple of tickets to that game.
1: Oh, thank you so much.
0: We'll see you at the ballpark, Debbie. First pitch at 7:05.

0: Now, that song sounds familiar, doesn't it? The Way from Fastball, a new take on it from Felix Cartel and Fionn on Magic 97. The best songs and the best variety. Colin Powers here on the Magic Morning Show, fueled by Pioneer Co-op. Hope you're having a great Thursday morning. Hope you're staying cool out there. The extreme heat expected to continue for a couple more days before a cool down and maybe some rain on the way for the weekend. More weather details coming up in just a few moments. And we're getting ready for our very last classroom of the month for the school year. We'll be paying a visit to a grade 8 class, as is tradition for our last classroom of the month. We're giving the grade 8 kids one more chance to win this pizza party. And you could win a pizza party from Boston Pizza for your classroom, along with some great prizes from Canadian Tire and Dental Arts Clinic. So make sure you enter your child's grade 8 classroom for a chance to be our final classroom of the month for the school year. So if you or your child are graduating grade 8 this year, nominate your classroom by going to SwiftCardOnline.com and clicking on the classroom of the month link.
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12: For today, an orange heat warning in effect as we're hitting a high of 35 with a mix of sun and cloud and a chance of thunder in the afternoon. For tonight, partly cloudy and not really cooling down, getting to a low of 21. For tomorrow, you're going to see a chance of thunder in the afternoon, getting to a high of 35 degrees. Saturday, the cool down begins, getting to a high of 27 with a mix of sun and cloud and a chance of rain. Sunday, similar conditions at a high of 22. Monday, 20 degrees and a mix of sun and cloud. Local news, weather, and sports. 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

0: Chromeo on Magic 97. Madonna and Sabrina Carpenter, Bring Your Love in there too. Colin Powers here on the Magic Morning Show, fueled by Pioneer Co-op. We have your local news coming up at the top of the hour from the Swift Current Online Newsroom. And our Listener of the Week contest is bigger and better than ever. Not only will you get the all-star treatment from us here at Magic 97, we'll invite you into the studio. You can play three of your favorite songs right here on the radio, and you'll be immortalized in our Listener of the Week Hall of Fame. But we'll also throw in a $50 gift card from Pizza Pizza. 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And yeah, you have a chance to win all that by entering for a chance to be our next Listener of the Week. 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
2: The Chinook School Division says it is continuing building new pathways to address teacher shortages across Southwest Saskatchewan. And a classic horror film and car show are teaming up next month in Gull Lake. 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

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Do what you can to stay cool. 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Right now, it's Alex Warren and Fever Dream on Magic 97.

0: 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The Swift Cup. 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
8: For today, an orange heat warning in effect as it's looking like 35 degrees for the high with a mix of sun and cloud and a chance of a thunderstorm in the afternoon. For tonight, still warm out at a low of 21 degrees and partly cloudy with another chance for thunder. Tomorrow, we're going to be seeing a high of 35 with a mix of sun and cloud and risk of thunderstorms again in the afternoon. Saturday, it's going to be 27 with a mix of sun and cloud and a good chance of rain. Sunday, another chance for rain, getting to a high of 22, with Monday bringing a mix of sun and cloud and a high of 20 degrees. For local news, weather, and sports, make sure to download your Swift Current online app.
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5: For today, an orange heat warning in effect as we're hitting a high of 35 with a mix of sun and cloud and a chance of thunder in the afternoon. For tonight, partly cloudy and not really cooling down, getting to a low of 21. For tomorrow, you're going to see a chance of thunder in the afternoon, getting to a high of 35 degrees. Saturday, the cool down begins, getting to a high of 27 with a mix of sun and cloud and a chance of rain. Sunday, similar conditions at a high of 22. Monday, 20 degrees and a mix of sun and cloud. Local news, weather, and sports, always on SwiftCurrentOnline.com.
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0: Fifi Dobson on Magic 97 and Harry Styles in there too. Colin Powers here on the Magic Morning Show, fueled by Pioneer Co-op. We have your local news coming up at the top of the hour from the Swiftcurrent Online Newsroom.
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0: Well, you're running out of chances to play higher or lower for a 25K payday for Pioneer Co-op. Your shot at winning a share of $25,000 in gift cards. We're announcing our finalists next week and making the draw for those grand prizes. Your next chance to play higher or lower is happening tomorrow morning after 8 o'clock. Danielle was our qualifier today, and we gave her a great item from Sputtergut's Toy Company. And we have a great Lego set from Sputtergut's Toy Company. Everybody loves Lego. We have a Toy Story Lego set just in time for Toy Story 5 to come out. The price we're giving you for this is $300. Is the actual price of this item higher or lower than $300?
2: I'm thinking just lower, maybe.
0: Well, it's actually significantly lower. It's $199.
2: I was thinking $250.
0: No, $199, that's actually pretty cheap as far as licensed Lego sets go.
2: I know, some of them get pretty pricey.
0: Yeah, I know. I'm starting to get into Lego myself, and I might have to take out a mortgage or a loan to buy all the sets I want.
2: Yeah, I'm still recouping from when my kid was growing up.
0: Yeah, that's for sure. Well, Danielle will have a chance to buy all the Lego she wants if she's our lucky winner of either $1,000 in gift cards or perhaps $19,000 in gift cards. We'll find out who wins those next week. But in the meantime, you still have a few more chances to qualify. We're going to play higher or lower again tomorrow morning at 8 o'clock. 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

0: cloud and a good chance of rain. Sunday, another chance for rain, getting to a high of 22, with Monday bringing a mix of sun and cloud and a high of 20 degrees. For local news, weather, and sports, make sure to download your Swift Current online app.
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0: World Men's Hockey Championship going on right now in Switzerland. Canada just beat the U.S. 4-0. Revenge for the Olympics. Revenge is a dish best served cold. Canada's in the semifinal this weekend. Here's Lady Gaga and Doechii.
1: 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No matter what.

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9: For today, an orange heat warning in effect as it's looking like 35 degrees for the high with a mix of sun and cloud and a chance of a thunderstorm in the afternoon. For tonight, still warm out at a low of 21 degrees and partly cloudy with another chance for thunder. Tomorrow, we're going to be seeing a high of 35 with a mix of sun and cloud and risk of thunderstorms again in the afternoon. Saturday, it's going to be 27 with a mix of sun and cloud and a good chance of rain. Sunday, another chance for rain, getting to a high of 22, with Monday bringing a mix of sun and cloud and a high of 20 degrees. For local news, weather, and sports, make sure to download your Swift Current online app.
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7: For today, an orange heat warning in effect as we're hitting a high of 35 with a mix of sun and cloud and a chance of thunder in the afternoon. For tonight, partly cloudy and not really cooling down, getting to a low of 21. For tomorrow, you're going to see a chance of thunder in the afternoon, getting to a high of 35 degrees. Saturday, the cool down begins, getting to a high of 27 with a mix of sun and cloud and a chance of rain. Sunday, similar conditions at a high of 22. Monday, 20 degrees and a mix of sun and cloud. Local news, weather, and sports, always on SwiftCurrentOnline.com.
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0: 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Tame Impala and Jenny Dracula in there too. Colin Powers wrapping things up for a Thursday morning on the Magic Morning Show. Fueled by Pioneer Co-op. Another hot day in store for us today. Do what you can to stay cool and stay safe in this heat. More about the details in a few moments. We have your local news coming up at 12 noon. And Darian will take you through the rest of your workday. 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

0: That's Rhea May. Don't forget, the SPCA auction fundraiser is on now and ends today. The SPCA has items posted on Facebook that you can bid on, with all proceeds going towards the local animal shelter. 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
13: Now your five-day forecast. We still have an orange warning in effect for heat from Environment and Climate Change Canada. This afternoon, a mix of sun and cloud, risk of a thunderstorm late in the afternoon, a high of 35. Partly cloudy tonight, a risk of a thunderstorm this evening, and a low of 21. Mix of sun and cloud for tomorrow, risk of a thunderstorm in the afternoon, high 35 again. Saturday, mix of sun and cloud, 60% chance of showers, high 27. Sunday, cloudy, 60% chance of showers, high 22. Monday, mix of sun and cloud, a high of 20. 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
9: Now your five-day forecast. We still have an orange warning in effect for heat from Environment and Climate Change Canada. This afternoon, a mix of sun and cloud, risk of a thunderstorm late in the afternoon, a high of 35. Partly cloudy tonight, a risk of a thunderstorm this evening, and a low of 21. Mix of sun and cloud for tomorrow, risk of a thunderstorm in the afternoon, high 35 again. Saturday, mix of sun and cloud, 60% chance of showers, high 27. Sunday, cloudy, 60% chance of showers, high 22. Monday, mix of sun and cloud, a high of 20. 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

0: That's Trevor Guthrie. This afternoon, I'm going to be chatting with Canadian artist Savannah Jade, who is one of the performers at this year's Boots and Hearts Music Festival. She's also going to be talking about her new song that's coming out in July, so make sure to listen in for that later.
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3: Now your five-day forecast. We still have an orange warning in effect for heat from Environment and Climate Change Canada. This afternoon, a mix of sun and cloud, risk of a thunderstorm late in the afternoon, a high of 35. Partly cloudy tonight, a risk of a thunderstorm this evening, and a low of 21. Mix of sun and cloud for tomorrow, risk of a thunderstorm in the afternoon, high 35 again. Saturday, mix of sun and cloud, 60% chance of showers, high 27. Sunday, cloudy, 60% chance of showers, high 22. Monday, mix of sun and cloud, a high of 20. 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
9: Now your five-day forecast. We still have an orange warning in effect for heat from Environment and Climate Change Canada. This afternoon, a mix of sun and cloud, risk of a thunderstorm late in the afternoon, a high of 35. Partly cloudy tonight, a risk of a thunderstorm this evening, and a low of 21. Mix of sun and cloud for tomorrow, risk of a thunderstorm in the afternoon, high 35 again. Saturday, mix of sun and cloud, 60% chance of showers, high 27. Sunday, cloudy, 60% chance of showers, high 22. Monday, mix of sun and cloud, a high of 20. 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
5: Now your five-day forecast. We still have an orange warning in effect for heat from Environment and Climate Change Canada. This afternoon, a mix of sun and cloud, risk of a thunderstorm late in the afternoon, a high of 35. Partly cloudy tonight, a risk of a thunderstorm this evening, and a low of 21. Mix of sun and cloud for tomorrow, risk of a thunderstorm in the afternoon, high 35 again. Saturday, mix of sun and cloud, 60% chance of showers, high 27. Sunday, cloudy, 60% chance of showers, high 22. Monday, mix of sun and cloud, a high of 20. 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

0: That's Loud Luxury. 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
8: Now your 5-day forecast. We still have an orange warning in effect for heat from Environment and Climate Change Canada. This afternoon, a mix of sun and cloud, risk of a thunderstorm late in the afternoon, a high of 35. Partly cloudy tonight, a risk of a thunderstorm this evening, and a low of 21. Mix of sun and cloud for tomorrow, risk of a thunderstorm in the afternoon, high 35 again. Saturday, mix of sun and cloud, 60% chance of showers, high 27. Sunday, cloudy, 60% chance of showers, high 22. Monday, mix of sun and cloud, a high of 20. 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
9: Now your five-day forecast. We still have an orange warning in effect for heat from Environment and Climate Change Canada. This afternoon, a mix of sun and cloud, risk of a thunderstorm late in the afternoon, a high of 35. Partly cloudy tonight, a risk of a thunderstorm this evening, and a low of 21. Mix of sun and cloud for tomorrow, risk of a thunderstorm in the afternoon, high 35 again. Saturday, mix of sun and cloud, 60% chance of showers, high 27. Sunday, cloudy, 60% chance of showers, high 22. Monday, mix of sun and cloud, a high of 20. 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

0: Good afternoon. I'm Darian Folks, and with me on a video call, Canadian artist Savannah Jade. How are you doing, Savannah?
1: Hey, I'm doing great. How are you?
0: Doing all right. So you're one of the performers at this year's Boots and Hearts Festival. And for reference, that's a huge festival. You're playing alongside the Jonas Brothers, Jesse Murph, Rascal Flatts, Tucker Wetmore. I'm wondering, what kind of milestone is this festival in your career?
1: Oh my gosh, this is a big one. Like, Boots and Hearts is such a great and like a legendary festival. So I'm really, really excited to do this one. And also, I'm a big fan of Jonas Brothers. Like, I'm so excited to see them. I'm a big fan of Camp Rock. I was listening to that all the time when I was younger. So yeah, it's going to be amazing. I can't wait.
0: You're releasing a new song, Kiss My Glass, soon. And I love the name, by the way. Very creative. Now, we've been sent the unreleased song, and we're going to play it on our stations shortly after this. Can you tell me a little bit about the song, and do you have an official release date for the song?
1: We do. I haven't told it yet, so I don't know if I can tell it right now, but yeah, I'm just so excited about this song. It's really like an anthem to put our middle fingers up in the air to the hard times and just enjoy the good time. It's a song that gathers everyone, like everyone can relate to it. So, and that's really what we wanted to write. So we wrote this song with Victoria Banks and Sammy Ellis, and Victoria's also, she's like a songwriter legend, so I was so excited to write with her. And I think we wrote it in like 2 hours, and after that we were like having so much fun recording the demo.
0: That's awesome. Well, thanks for taking the time to chat today, and good luck with everything.
1: Thank you so much for having me.
0: This is Savannah Jade's unreleased song, Kiss My Glass.

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1: 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Who? Me? I'm not doing anything.
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11: Now your five-day forecast. We still have an orange warning in effect for heat from Environment and Climate Change Canada. This afternoon, a mix of sun and cloud, risk of a thunderstorm late in the afternoon, a high of 35. Partly cloudy tonight, a risk of a thunderstorm this evening, and a low of 21. Mix of sun and cloud for tomorrow, risk of a thunderstorm in the afternoon, high 35 again. Saturday, mix of sun and cloud, 60% chance of showers, high 27. Sunday, cloudy, 60% chance of showers, high 22. Monday, mix of sun and cloud, a high of 20. 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

0: Luke Kalla and Pretty Girl Era with Ken O'Neill. Raven Lanay is coming up. Have you signed up yet for the Daily News? 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
1: Good evening. This is Kirsty Hansen back with the 5-day forecast. Tonight we'll see partly cloudy skies with the risk of a thunderstorm and a low of 21. Tomorrow we're looking at sun and clouds with the risk of showers and a high of 35. Saturday and Sunday we can expect clouds with showers and highs from 25 to 22. Then on Monday, cloudy and a high of 16. 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

0: It's as Canadian as maple syrup, toques, and poutine. The Swift Cup. 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
6: Good evening. This is Kirsty Hansen back with the 5-day forecast. Tonight we'll see partly cloudy skies with the risk of a thunderstorm and a low of 21. Tomorrow we're looking at sun and clouds with the risk of showers and a high of 35. Saturday and Sunday we can expect clouds with showers and highs from 25 to 22. Then on Monday, cloudy and a high of 16. 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
4: Good evening. This is Kirsty Hansen back with the 5-day forecast. Tonight we'll see partly cloudy skies with the risk of a thunderstorm and a low of 21. Tomorrow we're looking at sun and clouds with the risk of showers and a high of 35. Saturday and Sunday we can expect clouds with showers and highs from 25 to 22. Then on Monday, cloudy and a high of 16. 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

0: 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I'm Ken O'Neill. 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

0: Taylor Swift and Elizabeth Taylor is coming up in a sec. I'm Ken O'Neill. The Toronto Blue Jays won that afternoon game against the Marlins yesterday. 2-1 was the final, and the Jays took the series 2-1. Now it's a quick turnaround. They're on the road beginning tonight in Baltimore for the first of four there, and then they'll get Monday off. Then it's 3 against Atlanta.
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6: Good evening. This is Kirsty Hansen back with the five-day forecast. Tonight we'll see partly cloudy skies with the risk of a thunderstorm and a low of 21. Tomorrow we're looking at sun and clouds with the risk of showers and a high of 35. Saturday and Sunday we can expect clouds with showers and highs from 25 to 22. Then on Monday, cloudy and a high of 16. 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

0: Santana from Santana and Chad Kroeger from Nickelback. That's Why Don't You and I. I'm Ken O'Neill. Harry Styles, American Girls next. 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
6: Good evening. This is Kirsty Hansen back with the 5-day forecast. Tonight we'll see partly cloudy skies with a risk of a thunderstorm and a low of 21. Tomorrow we're looking at sun and clouds with a risk of showers and a high of 35. Saturday and Sunday we can expect clouds with showers and highs from 25 to 22. Then on Monday, cloudy and a high of 16. 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
1: Chapel Roan coming up in just a minute. Thanks for hanging with us this afternoon. I'm Ken O'Neill. Stick around for the local news update at 6.
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